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0: 49 degrees under scattered clouds in Boston. I'm Andy Carboni with your Easy 99.1, 99 second update. A nor'easter is expected to develop today in Massachusetts and the rest of southern New England. Could see the effects of it by tomorrow going into Saturday. Sustained wind gusts of 40 miles per hour are likely, with stronger gusts on the tip of the outer Cape and Cape Ann. 2 to 3 inches of rain is in the forecast. Offshore waves of 15 to 20 feet are anticipated, which will cause beach erosion and some coastal flooding. Keep your radio tuned to Easy 99.1 throughout the day for the latest updates to the forecast. 76-year-old Richard Alberts from Orleans has been found guilty of child rape by a Barnstable County Superior Court jury. The victim was abused from the time she was 11 years old in 2017 until she reached the eighth grade in 2021. Alberts has been sentenced to 12 to 14 years in prison, followed by 3 years of probation. Massachusetts is investing more than $1.7 million to expand recycling and reuse. The Healy Driscoll administration has awarded grants to 16 companies to improve the collection and processing of materials, including food waste, mattresses, textiles, and plastics. Officials say the funding will help keep more waste out of landfills while supporting local businesses. Boston Mayor Michelle Wu is urging local employers to hire young people after major cuts to the city jobs program. Funding for the program has dropped from $5.5 million last year to $750,000 this year. The city will launch a website on September 30th where young people can apply for available positions. And a new report from WalletHub says Massachusetts has one of the worst early education systems in the country. The Bay State is ranked 47th. The study looked at 12 key metrics, including the share of school districts offering state pre-K programs and total spending per child enrolled in pre-K. The District of Columbia has the best early education system, while Indiana has the worst. Elsewhere news around the nation this morning, some patients are suing GLP-1 weight loss drug makers over sudden vision loss. In sports, at Fenway Park last night, the Red Sox snapped a 3-game losing streak, shutting out the Cleveland Guardians 1-0. On Jersey Street tonight, the Sox look to take the rubber game of this 3-game series with the Guardians. First pitch is at 6:45. In Jacksonville on Sunday afternoon, the Patriots take on the Jaguars. And in Philadelphia tonight, the Bruins continue their preseason schedule, facing off with the Flyers at 7 o'clock. Taking the first look at the Thursday morning commute, you might want to warm the vehicles up just a bit for getting out onto the highways with the chill in the air. Expressway northbound, currently stop and go from Adams Street to Southampton Street, HOV Lane. Busy near the gas tank, it's 17 minutes into Boston. Traveling in the lower 93 northbound, you're backed up Logan Express in Braintree trying to get to the split. Lower 93 south, reduced speeds passing Route 24 in Randolph. 24 north is congested, Route 27 in Brockton, up past Route 139 in Stoughton. 95 north is slow from Route 123 in Attleboro to 152 in North Attleboro. Then from the Dedham Tree overpass in Canton, the ramps at 128-93. 295 northbound, there's company with you reaching the ramps to 95 in Attleboro. Heading out on Route 3 right now, no major hang-ups to report from Hingham to Braintree. 195, 495 doing okay, no major problems getting on and off the Cape with the Bourne and Sagamore Bridges. Checking the MBTA, shuttle buses replacing Green Line service between Haymarket and Copley due to the derailment of a track maintenance vehicle at Park Street. And on the commuter rail, the delays up to 15 minutes on the Providence-Stoughton line inbound between 128 and South Station. 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
12: Still watching a nor'easter developing, which will have a significant impact on our weather. We've got a high wind watch from Friday morning through Saturday evening. North winds could gust 45, 50 miles an hour. And a coastal flood watch could be looking at 1 foot water level rises during the time of high tide over the next couple of days. Rest of your Thursday, mainly sunny, a high of 61. Northeast winds 15 to 20, gusting up to 35. Mainly cloudy, windy tonight, low 53. On and off rain, 62 the high on Friday. Northeast winds gust as high as 45 miles an hour. I'm meteorologist Mark Thibodeau at the Weather Channel.
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0: Easy 99.1, 924 now. So it's 6 minutes until we hit 9:30 on Thursday morning. Not a bad looking morning. Of course, be lying. Apparently, some unpleasant weather headed this way for the weekend. I thought I'd throw a little bread at you, and it actually figures into a discussion point I wanted to bring up when I saw that this was now being offered. So when it comes to comfort food, are you a fan of grilled cheese? You see, nice lead in from bread, right? And you can put it on whatever kind of bread you want, but I've always been a grilled cheese fan. And here is my concern. Of late, it just seems that every time you turn around, somebody is coming up with some odd new flavor combination that just kind of makes you scratch your head and wonder, okay, who came up with this one? So if you're ready for my complaint.
1: Don't hold nothing back. Mm-hmm. Just stand up and complain out loud.
0: Okay, consider it done. Stop messing with grilled cheese, New York Islanders. That's where the story originates. Of course, we're about to start on the hockey season for 2026-27. And the New York Islanders apparently are celebrating with something new at their concession stands. Now, a grilled cheese is just an all-time classic. And you put it on sourdough bread, yeah, that's still pretty darn good. Now, when you mix it with a different kind of cheese, okay, now it depends on your particular taste. They're making this new special one with brie. But where I'm jumping off the train is that they are also mixing in with it Nerds gummy clusters. Yeah, you heard me right. Those little candies, incredibly sweet, and now mixing with the brie cheese and the sourdough bread. If you're licking your lips and thinking, hey, that sounds delicious, okay, you and I are definitely not going to be sitting at the same lunch table a little later on here today. Concession stands at Islanders games apparently have a whole bunch of new stuff that they're going to be offering. Another one is their Uncrustable Pulled Pork Tostada, which is actually a fried peanut butter and jelly sandwich that's then topped with pulled pork and grape jelly and barbecue sauce. What do you think? Yeah, I'm on board with that one, Lucy. Forecast details, doesn't sound so great for the weekend. They're on the way next. Hang on.
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Such a talented individual. He's the 99.1 MJ. It's 9:36, 24 minutes before 10 o'clock. Good morning to Biff, who's in Franklin. Heard from Ellen in South Attleboro, Mass. And, you know, folks chiming in on thoughts with grilled cheese, you know, Sheila is in Warwick, and she heard me talking about how the Islanders are going to put gummy clusters in their grilled cheese sandwiches. And she said, talk about ruining something good. Yeah, absolutely. And Joanne, who checked in and said she was in Aruba a number of years ago and had a grilled cheese with Gouda. And she said it was just absolutely the best ever. I was in Aruba myself about 35 years ago. And more than once, I stopped at a McDonald's, which just shows you how adventurous I am. And also a hi this morning to our buddy Jim Reeder. He's allowed in on the Reeder's Hardwood Supply text line anytime he wants, of course. And Jim said, you know what? That goofy sounding grilled cheese makes sense. It is, after all, New York. Point taken, Jim. Thank you. I agree. Elton John on the way next.

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0: All right, there it is. I gave you way too much that time, didn't I, huh? All right. If you think you know what it is, you got to text your guess now. Pretty much everybody A-OK on this one. Get your guess in yet. Winter coming up in about 20 minutes. The clouds seem to be coming in. The wind certainly is blowing already, but only going to get stronger as we head through these next couple of days into the weekend, and all kinds of watches for wind and tides and stuff going on. Weather Channel update, they're going to sort it out in minutes for you. Forecast is coming up next.
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0: Is he 99.1? Yeah, that's not the recommended place to be anytime in the next couple of days. The Block Island Ferry canceling all service today and probably in the days ahead. Also, I was on the Instagram a little earlier, and you could see folks lined up on Nantucket to hop on that ferry to get off the island. And probably could be some of the last ones that set sail from there. And they certainly, between Nantucket and the Vineyard, supposed to really get the brunt of this thing. Potentially, they might name it Gonzalo. Still up in the air. They haven't officially done it yet, but I guess that's the potential name if this storm does form and come together enough to warrant being named. So stay tuned for that. We'll let you know. And stay tuned for the forecast. Weather Channel brand new update just in. We'll get that for you and more of your feel-good favorites next.
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I mean, you don't have to go this weekend, just so you know. Nobody wants to do that. 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
6: Nor'easter headed for the area with heavy rain and strong winds. We've got a high wind warning from 8 a.m. Friday till 2 a.m. Sunday. Gusts during that time could approach 50 to 60 miles an hour. We also have a coastal flood watch now from Friday afternoon through Sunday evening. Could be looking at tidals levels 1 foot above level at high tide. 1 foot above high tide levels with 7 to 13-foot waves potentially in the area as the system approaches. So cloudy tonight, low 53. Things really ramp up Friday. Rain likely after 4 p.m. Cloudy skies, 63 for the high. Northeast winds, 25 to 30 with gusts over 40. Strong winds, heavy rain Friday night. I'm meteorologist Mark Thibodeau at the Weather Channel.
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2: I've heard people say that too much of anything is not good for you, baby. 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

0: Easy 99.1, it's Kevin Cronin on this Thursday workday approaching the weekend and looking like got to be preparing for quite the storm. I have taken some precautions. I went out and took all my patio furniture and put it away. Didn't want to blow it around the neighborhood. You might want to do the same thing. And we'll get a check of the forecast from the Weather Channel coming up and the latest from them. Right now, time for today's Not So Easy Impossible Question. We have another $25 gift card to Cornerstones. And Carver, you'll win that for answering this question. Here it is. Before a storm, people are most likely to realize they're out of this in their house. What is it? 508-746-9991. Before a storm, people are most likely to realize they are out of this in their house. What is it? 508-746-9991. It's the Not So Easy Impossible Question.
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